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We have an EMF call at Elizabeth Harvey Apartment 525 on Oliver Street, going to apartment 206, Suite 1st in Wheatfield Street. Fire Control reporting a male slid to the floor requesting a lift assist. ALS standard response recommended. 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Repeating to NT Engine 4, we have an EMS call at Elizabeth Harvey Apartments, 525 on Oliver Street, apartment 206, between 1st Ave and Wheatfield Street. Third party call reporting a male party that's placed to the floor requesting a lift assist. 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

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It's been FD EMS. Repeating to Wilson and South Wilson, we have an EMS call 275 on Seminary Street between McChesney and Lake. Patrol requesting an evaluation of a 41-year-old female with difficulty breathing, possible panic attack. 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

Creeper Control 2, Telephone Port. You have an EMS call, 5455 on Carlton Lake Drive off of Akron Road. Third-party call reporting a 78-year-old female that fell down a flight of stairs. It looks very response recommended. You're going to be on FD EMS. Getting to Telephone Port. You have an EMS call, 5455 Carlton Lake Drive off of Akron. 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We have an ALS priority response recommended. You're going to be an FD EMS. Better to clear 2127.

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Control 2 Southbound Court. We have an update from the scene. Female party is going to have a severe laceration of the head, bleeding with difficulty breathing. You do have Twin Cities responding from North French in transit.

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1: At this time, yes.
0: Copy. You do have Twin City that was responding from North French in transit, and we did put Mercy Flight 5 on an airborne standby. They said they have an ETA at 7 minutes to Lockport helipad.
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Okay, Fire Controls 2. Adam, do you have a EMS call? 7302 on Norman Road between Rochelle and Pleasant. C4 a 68-year-old male, possible confirmation. BLS standard response recommended. You're going to have to EMS. Repeating to Adam, do you have an EMS call? 7302 on Norman Road between Rochelle and Pleasant. For the 68-year-old male, possible confirmation. 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You're going to have to EMS. 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
1: 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It does appear you've got a full crew on the floor. You're going to be all set on Helms at this time.
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The request is 7399 St. Joseph Road. 7399 St. Joseph Road. Machine Joint, Circle South, Amula Road. 83-year-old female slid to the floor, requesting a lift assist. 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Assist patient 7399 St. Joseph Road, 7399 St. Joseph Road, between Joint Circle South and Mueller Road. 80-year-old female has slid to the floor, unable to get her up. 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

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We've got a 42-year-old female. Long pulse, peaceful level of consciousness, ALS priority recommended, assigned after EMS. 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Low pulse, there's a decreased level of consciousness, ALS priority recommended, signed after EMS. Burger's clear, 2347.

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Responding directly to the scene. 7134 Akron Road, 7134 Akron Road, between Hallmark Lane and Bowmiller Road. 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

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Transferring one non-emergent PMR. What can we say to ourselves? Hello, Mercy. 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

0: Steve is 12 PM, come base. Go ahead, EMS 12. I could check on your ambulance if you can provide a driver. I'm in the Cambria area.
1: Okay, hey, we're still on standby though. Any updates from the scene? 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

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BLS priority, NTFD Jack 1 at 353.

Halifax Hotel Adams, EMS 7250 Schultz Road, 7250 Schultz Road, could be on the right side, male in his 40s, back pain on the left side, is in dialysis for kidney disease. BLS priority recommended, assigned after EMS. Pete Adams, EMS 7250 Schultz Road, 7250 Schultz Road. We got some Stevenson Court. You're going to be going to the right side. Male in his 40s. Back pain on the left, on dialysis due to kidney disease. BLS priority recommended, assigned after EMS. Vertical clear 434.

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Senator Kennedy, Ferguson, similar host, third Senator Jones. 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

Okay, Brookfield 2, Lock 40, MS, Briarwood Manor, 1001 Lincoln Avenue, 1001 Lincoln Avenue. 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

Broward County, Fire Control, City Block 4. This is the second call of Briarwood, 1001 Lincoln Avenue, 1201 Lincoln Avenue. Can you please make some place? Patient's in room 125. 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ALS priority recommended, assigned to LFT Tech 1. Repeating to City of Lockport, you have a second EMS call at Briarwood, 1001 Lincoln Avenue, 1001 Lincoln Avenue, see Lincoln Place and Nixon Place. 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Elderly female on the floor is confused. ALS priority recommended, assigned to LFT Tech 1. Fire control cleared, 550.

Fergus Hill, 2NT engine, 6 CMS, 614 River Road, 614 River Road, between Wheatfield Street and Felton, State Going to Apartment 308. So, this year, a female that's fallen, bleeding from the lip, BLS priority recommended, assigned on a NTFD tag 1. North Tonawanda, Engine 6, CMS, 614 River Road, 614 River Road, between Wheatfield Street and Fulton Street, going to apartment 308. 70-year-old female that's fallen, does have a laceration on her lip, BLS priority recommended, assigned to NTFD Tech 1. Partial clearance, 621.

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0: 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We're all set on tones, and you know one can ship to Virgil to follow us over. 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

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Incident's going to be on NC, correction, FTCAP 1, Fire Control 3728.

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There's an employee that reported a headache yesterday. 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National Fuel is en route with no ETA. There's an employee that reported a headache yesterday. 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

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BLS standard recommended. Repeating, Fire Control to Alcott, EMS, 7127 East Lake Road, between Lake Point and Hess Road, for the 83-year-old male with edema in the legs and unable to walk. BLS standard recommended. 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

0: 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BLS standard is done on a FEMA structural clear at 9 o'clock.
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Trying to drive to Epic, so 10-4.

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Park Patrol to Terry's Car and Nurse and Mercy. EMS 7907 Lincoln Ave. 67907 Lincoln Ave for the 68-year-old female. Female patient who fell from standing, not injured, requesting a lift assist. BLS standard recommended. Repeating for control to Terry's Corners and Mercy, EMS 7907 Lincoln Ave between Gasport Road and Bulmore Road for the 68-year-old female. Female patient who fell from standing, not injured, requesting a lift assist. BLS standard recommended. 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

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He is diaphoretic with an unspecified right-sided pain. 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

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I'm responding, okay. 25M3 is responding. 7907 Lincoln Ave.

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0: 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I'm seeing at 7127 East Lake Road. 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And EMS 12, your request to NC with county EMS 24, 7127 East Lake between Lake Point and Hess Road. Incident on FDMS, Fire Control clear 940.
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Fire Patrol 2, City Lapport, EMS 1313, hurry, and between Euclid and Beatty, using the front door. For 72-year-old female, ill party, slowly symptoms and weakness. She did have a recent UTI. TLS priority is recommended. 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She did have a recent UTI. The L-party is recommended. This incident is on LFT Tac 1, Fire Control Clearance 1016.

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ALS priority is recommended. 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She has self-administered some medications with some relief. ALS priority is recommended. 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

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She is complaining of hip pain. 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

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At Lafayette Rehab 909 Lincoln Ave, room 5, B as in boy, using the main door. For 86-year-old female with difficulty breathing, unresponsive with a pulse ox of 84. ALS priority recommended. Repeating Fire Control Tuesday, Lafayette EMS. Lafayette Rehab 909 Lincoln Ave, room 5, B as in boy, between Nixon Place and Lincoln Place, using the main door for an 86-year-old female with difficulty breathing. She is unresponsive with a pulse ox of 84. ALS priority is recommended. Incidents on LSD Tank 1, Fire Control clear at 10:58.

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1: Battle of Rosary.

Burger Shoals, 2 track 82nd South Jones, Burger Falls, the EMS call at Alderwood, 2600 Niagara Falls Boulevard, room 318 between Sunny and Whitmer for the 84-year-old female who fell and struck her head. She is complaining of head pain. She is conscious and alert. BLS standard recommended. Repeating Burger Shoals, 2 track 82nd South Jones, and Burger Falls, EMS call at Alderwood Wheatfield, 2600 Niagara Falls Boulevard, room 318 between Sunny and Whitmer for the 84-year-old female who fell and struck her head. She has had head pain, she has conscious and alert, BLS standard recommended, incident on FT EMS, fire control cleared 1105.

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1: 10-4.

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1500 Vanderbilt Avenue between Deerfield and Rui, inside door number 2 for a 10-year-old female, possible broken from a fall. Incident on TSD Tech 1. Niagara County Fire Control repeating to NT Truck 1 EMS at North Tonawanda Middle Correction Intermediate School, 1500 Vanderbilt Avenue between Deerfield Drive and Rui. Inside door number 2 for a 10-year-old female, possible broken arm from a fall. BLS standard response recommended. 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Fire Control clear 1148.

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0: 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Repeating, Fire Control 2, Burt Holt and St. John's Burt. Fire alarm activation 2393 Niagara Falls Boulevard, between Old Falls Boulevard and Sy Road, coming from the front area. This incident is going to be on FD Tap 1. Fire Control clear, 1201.
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0: Just giving you an update. Responder Gary Lamont will be on location in 10 minutes. This appears it was a pull station that fell off the wall. They're waiting at maintenance.
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Fire Control 2, Lewiston 1, EMS 470 North 8th Street, between Oxbow and Mohawk, going through the front door on the North 8th side, for a 65-year-old male who came home from the methadone clinic about 45 minutes ago, is now unresponsive. Repeating, Fire Control 2, Lewiston 1, EMS 470 North 8th Street, between Oxbow and Mohawk, using the front door on the North 8th side, for a 65-year-old male who returned home from the methadone clinic and is now unresponsive. Dallas Prairie is recommended. Fire Control clear, 1221.

0: Sandy Claire, Lewis the one.
1: Lewis the one.
0: Here's the one fire police on location. North 8.
1: Lewis the one fire police on location 470 North 8th Street. You'll be using the door on the North 8th side. Patrol's on location as well.

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0: Patient is breathing but unconscious, unresponsive.
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1: 10-4.

Fire Control 2, tracking EMS Alderwood, 2600 Niagara Falls Boulevard, room 222, he is in boy between Whitmer and Sy, going to Unit 2 for the 80-year-old female, ill party, needing a transfusion, lethargic with a decreased level of consciousness. This is gradual onset. ALS priority is recommended. Repeating, Fire Control 2, Tri Community, EMS, Alderwood, Wheatville, 2600 Niagara Falls Boulevard, room 222, B as in boy, between Whitmer and Thigh Road, going to Unit 2 for the 80-year-old female, ill party, lethargic with a decreased level of consciousness. ALS priority is recommended. 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

0: Central 2, Kenny MS 24, you're requested for Lewis and 1, the MS call 470 North 8th Street between Oxbow and Mohawk, going through the front door on the north 8th side. 65-year-old male came home from a clinic about 45 minutes ago. He's now unresponsive. He is breathing. ALS per is recommended. Repeating Fire Control 2, County MS 24, you're requested for Lewis to 1, the MS call 470 North 8th Street between Oxbow and Mohawk, going through the front door on the north 8th side. For 65-year-old male, came off from the clinic about 45 minutes ago. 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He is breathing. 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

0: 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A-lethargy is recommended. 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Room 222, B is in boy between Whitmer and Sy. 8-year-old female, L-party, lethargic with a decreased level of consciousness. ALS priority is recommended. Incident then at BMS Fire Control Clear, 1237.
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Resident is locked out of the apartment and the stove was left on. LPD is on scene requesting a ladder. Repeating, Fire Patrol 2, City of Lafayette, service call 451 Pine Street, going to the upper apartment. Resident is locked out and left the stove on. LPD on location requesting a ladder. Incidents on LFD Tac 1, Fire Patrol clear 1243.

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Cruiser Control to NTA Truck 1 EMS 1500 1500 D'Angelo Drive between Stratton and Wurlitzer. He's in the front door for the 62-year-old male with a bladder tumor, having blood clots while urinating with lower back pain. ALS priority is recommended. Repeating Fire Control to NT Truck 1 EMS 1500 1500 D'Angelo Drive between Stratton and Wurlitzer. He's in the front door for the 62-year-old male with a bladder tumor, has blood clots while urinating and severe lower back pain. ALS priority is recommended. 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

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Between St. Joseph and Rui, using the front door for the 81-year-old female with flu-like symptoms, possible dehydration, and black stool. She is feeling light-handed and dizzy. ALS priority recommended. Repeating Fire Control 2 NT Engine 6, EMS 500, 500 Ward Road. 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She has a black stool with lightheadedness and dizziness. ALS priority is recommended. 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

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Sentinel's going to be on FG Tap 1. Fire Control clear, 1405.

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Turner to Wilson and South Wilson EMS, 2490 Gaby Road between Hyde and Wilsonburg. 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For the 6-year-old male with generalized weakness, confusion, he is dizzy and lightheaded. 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

Okay, Fox Western Community, request mutual aid to the city of Niagara Falls. 261 on Portage Road, on apartment 6 between Falls and Cutterback. 33-year-old male, chest pain is dizzy. Ailis priority, be on NFSB Tech 2. 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The EMS call 261 on Portage Road, on apartment number 6 between Falls and Cutterback. 33-year-old male, chest pain, dizzy. Ailis priority, be on NFSB Tech 2 at 1450.

Okay, approach to the city of Lockport EMS. 329 on Holly Street between Grand and Green. 8-year-old female that fell, possible foot injury. Deal with standard LSD type 1. Repeating to city of Lockport EMS. 329 on Holly Street between Grand and Green. 8-year-old female that fell, possible foot injury. Deal with standard LSD type 1, 1453.

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0: 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It's going to be ALS.
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Barracuda, NC Engine 6, EMS 22 on Gibbons Court, took off for 19th Avenue. For unknown aged female that fell with unknown injuries. For a third-party caller, door is unlocked. It'll be PLS priority, NTFD Tech 1. Repeating, NC Engine 6, EMS 22 on Gibbons Court. Unknown age female fell with unknown injuries. PLS priority for a third-party caller, door is unlocked. NTFD Tech 1, 1536.

Okay, fire control to City of Lockport EMS. The intersection of Locust and Walnut. Respond to a party that was hit in the neck by a dog, bleeding is controlled. Bales priority be on LP Tech 1. Repeating, City of Lockport EMS. The intersection of Locust and Walnut. For a party with a dog bite to the neck, bleeding controlled. Bales priority be on LP Tech 1, 1554. Okay, fire.

Archula Adams, EMS, 3996 Page Drive off Crescent. 79-year-old male, UTI and abdominal pain, possible bowel obstruction. Bill's priority be out of EMS. Repeating to Adams, EMS, 3996 Page Drive off of Crescent. 79-year-old male, UTI, abdominal pain, possible bowel obstruction. Bill's priority be out of EMS, 1605. Okay, fire.

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2: All right, Fire Control, it's to City of Lockport, EMS number 9 on Bright Street, apartment number 1 between King and West. LPD on location requesting email of 28-year-old male. Male standard, be on LPD. Repeating, City of Lockport, EMS number 9 on Bright Street, apartment number 1 between King and West. LPD on location requesting email of 28-year-old male. Male standard, be on LPD 116-20.

Echo Vectra, NT, engine 4, EMS 27A Central Lane, between Spruce and the dead end. 6-year-old female, 9 recent fall, beaten leg pain. Still a standard BNN 250 type 1. Repeating NT, engine 4, EMS 27A Central Lane, off Spruce Street, for a 6-year-old female, 9 recent fall, with beaten leg pain. Still a standard BNN 250 type 1, 1638. Echo Vectra.

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A2 will mail a request on a list of DLS standard BNF DMS. Repeating to Lewiston 1, Sixth Station, 597 Sandalwood Drive between Morgan and West Park. 82-year-old mail request on a list of DLS standard BNF DMS 1721. I got it clear.

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Dr. Official, Agarac Emergency EMS. 579 on D Street between Park and Sycamore. 43-year-old female with a diabetic issue, blood glucose level under 50. ALS priority, be on EMS. Repeating to Niagara Active and Mercy EMS, 579 on D Street to Park Drive in Sycamore. 43-year-old female with diabetic issue, blood sugar under 50. ALS priority, be on EMS. 1727, Niagara Active. County Fire 12A. 12A. Responding. 12A8 en route 579 D Street.

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0: Okay, FedEx, North San Juan, Truck 1, EMS 106 on Pine Street between East Thompson and Wright. 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

Okay, Virtual, Middleport Mercy EMS, 3868 Chase Road, between North Heartland and Pearson, 82-year-old female general weakness, unable to ambulate, deal with priority and EMS. Repeating of Middleport Mercy EMS, 3868 at Chase Road, between North Heartland and Pearson, 82-year-old female general weakness and unable to ambulate. Be dealing with priority BNS DMS 1730. Okay,

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Aircraft Factual City, Lock 4 DMS, 81 on Gabriel Drive between Crane and Thoreau Bridge, would be perfect. Bees and Boy, 69-year-old female, chest pain, ALS, prayer again, LC Tech 1.

to be perfect. Me and the boy, 69-year-old female, chest pain. Hey, let's pray again, I'll be tech one. Repeating City of Lock 4, DMS call, 81 on Gabriel Drive, an apartment. Me and the boy, between Crane and Throwbridge. 69-year-old female, chest pain. Hey, let's pray again, I'll be tech one, 1826. Not getting fired.

Okay, Fox, so South Block 4 EMS in tandem, 6084 Rieger Drive off of South Transit. 7-year-old male with a fever, possible UTI, BLS standard BNF EMS. Repeating, South Block 4 EMS, 6084 Rieger Drive in tandem off of South Transit. 7-year-old male with a fever, possible UTI, BLS standard BNF EMS 1829. Okay, Fox.

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Okay, Fairchild 2, South Block, Ford, second tone, got an EMS 22, pulled to the area, in tandem, 6084 Rieger Drive off South Transit. 7-year-old male with a fever, possible UTI, ambulance standard, be out of EMS. Repeating, South Lockport, second tones, County MS, 22, cold to the area, 6084 Rieger Drive, and in tandem, off South Transit, 7-year-old male with a fever, possible UTI, ELS standard, be on the EMS 1838, Archive Fire.

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1: That's good.

Echo Victor NT, truck 1, EMS, 1077 in Marsha Drive, between off Meadow Drive. 75-year-old male that fell. 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Repeating to NT, truck 1, EMS, 1077 Marsha Drive. Off the Meadow, 75-year-old male that fell with side pain. BLS priority beyond NTFD Tech 1, 1850, narcotic fire.

Hurricane Factual at Adams EMS, 6558 Nash Road between Eric and Parkside. 87-year-old female that fell complaining of back pain. Be left standing via FDMS. Repeating that Adams EMS, 6558 Nash Road between Eric and Parkside. 87-year-old female that fell complaining of back pain. Be left standard on FDMS 1903 in Eric County, Florida.

Okay, patrol to Middleport for a motor vehicle accident. 5775 Lewiston Road between Johnson and Griswold. For one vehicle that struck a deer, unknown injuries, vehicle is smoking. Vehicle standard VFD Tech 1. Feeding Middleport for motor vehicle accident. 5775 on Lewiston Road between Johnson and Griswold. For one vehicle that struck a deer with unknown injuries, vehicle is smoking. Middleport, disregard your troubles.

Parkville, Wilkins Hill for the motor vehicle accident. 5775 Lewis and Roe between Johnson and Griswold. One vehicle struck near unknown injury. Appeal standard, BFD Tech 1. Repeating Wilkinsville for the motor vehicle accident. 5775 Lewis and Roe between Johnson and Griswold. For the one vehicle that struck a deer with unknown injuries, still a standard BFD Tech 1, 1910, Narcotic Fire.

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0: Can you tell Miller Hose for an ambulance for standby for the football game? We're gonna have a transport.
1: Definitely.

Charlie Miller, how was your ambulance requested by Ranks Corners Assistant with Football Standby, New Paint Senior High School, number 1 Panther Drive? Peter Miller, how was your ambulance requested to assist Ranks Corners with a football standby at New Paint High School, number 1 on Panther Drive? Yeah, DMS 1915.

Okay, first of all, the Heartland Dry Town Mercy EMS, 8839 Bradley Road between Quaker and Johnson Creek. 84-year-old male with decreased level of consciousness. Ailes priority to be out of EMS. Repeating the Heartland EMS, 8839 Bradley Road between Quaker and Johnson Creek. 84-year-old male with decreased level of consciousness. Ailes priority to be out of EMS, 1917, American Fire.

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